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1: 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And today we're just modern talking.

Square cut or pear shape, these rocks don't lose their shape. 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